0: 54.
1: Are you sure this is in Buford Leslie? This is Friendship Lane is in our district.
0: Well, the original call was by a passerby. Friendship Lane was the best. We got further information that it was going to be Highway C and Highway YY.
1: Well, which YY? The first one or second?
0: The one with Solomon Lane and Skyline Drive nearby.
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Chevrolet Blitz respond to 65 Martin Road, cross of highway and Marion Pinecrest Lane for an 89-year-old male suitcase. Chevrolet ambulance respond to 65 Martin Road, cross of highway and Marion Pinecrest Lane for a 69-year-old male suitcase. Timeout 1910 KNGO 454.

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0: 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It'll be a gray residence. They advised 4th house on Martin Road on the left. There'll be a pond in front of the house.
1: That's clear.

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1: Stand by.
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0: I'm clear from here. 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I'll give you 21 when I have 21, sir.
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2: 84-17. 1-8, it was changed. Returning.
1: 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That's right, I was going to ask. In service, 1929.

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0: Shore bound at 158 Harborview, out investigating.

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1: I'm going to be 10A, attempting to make contact with the plane, and they were making contact.
0: 10-4-1949.
2: I thought you made contact with the plane.
1: My apologies. I made contact with the RP. I did not make contact with Ray Curry.
0: En route to Missouri Baptist with 1-1949.

0: Attention Crawford County cars, stand by for one unit dispatch, stop and hold vehicles outside of county. Attention Crawford County cars, one new mule dispatch, stop and hold for vehicle theft out of county. See a gold 1999 Ford F-250. Vehicle has a cab and a half with a brush guard on the front and a large dent in the passenger front door. Displaying Missouri J1 of 89 Henry 5 Charles Boy. Vehicle stolen on May 10th at approximately 0900 hours from Dillard Mill Road in Davisville, Missouri, and was reported stolen on May 13th at 1844 hours. Vehicle is believed to be stolen and operated by a Schuster Blake, date of birth 1998-04-15. Subject has multiple outstanding felony warrants. Vehicle was last seen on flock cameras on May 13th at approximately 1900 hours on Highway 21 in Washington County. It's located, stop and hold, and contact our office. Time out 1952, KNGL 454.
1: 346, clear. 355, clear. 719, clear.
2: 616-21, clear. 4446, clear.
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1: Were you clear for the ladder?
0: 8234 is clear. What kind of ladder do you need? 5534.
2: 5534, go ahead.
0: 5534, this is 8234. What kind of ladder do you need?
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3: 2-8 fire in the attic. Second floor bathroom.
0: Clear. 5514 officer, go ahead and take

0: Valley, direct command.
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0: Working fire. Attica's second floor in the bathroom. Continue with the bouncy alarm. Communications be on last one.
1: He did say it was abandoned. Do you need electric to the scene?
0: Stand by, Franklin. An operation for command. Confirming no utilities.
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3: 8818.
1: Were you clear that a possible better access for the fire would be 332 East Euclid Avenue?
0: Totally.
3: We'll head to Euclid.
1: Clear. Unit calling on senior recovered. 6114, thank you. Command, did I copy? We do not need utility.
0: I believe that's correct at this time. I'll advise if we need them.
1: That's clear. And also, how do you advise on second ambulance?
0: Second ambulance, continue.
2: Franklin County, 8123 on scene.
1: 8123 on the scene, we were clear for second ambulance to continue.
0: Operations to command, there's no utilities on this location. Clear on the confirmation of utilities.
1: It is a working fire, if you could dispatch second ambulance.
0: Command operations, we'll hold you across the scene. Hold on, units on scene. 5523 is coming to you. I've got 6114 and 8120 just arrived as well.
4: Clear, have 8120, 6114 stage at the command post.
0: Clear. Franklin County, Dally Drive, command.
1: Command, go ahead.
0: We'll hold the units on scene. 506 will see his discretion.
1: At his own discretion, 6123 can disregard at this time.
0: Franklin, Valley Drive, command, 6123 is on the scene.
4: Control this time. Stand by for a few minutes.
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0: Clear. Franklin County, Dolly Drive, command. Can you place the alarm under control?
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1: Negative. My force can handle that on their own.

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0: Attaching you to a check well-being in the Cuba area with an unknown exact location, reporting for RE belief that a 1055 driver is around the area in a 2012 Ford Focus, titanium, silver, blue in color with temporary tags. 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
0: Robert Mary 3, George 1, Lincoln. Robert Mary 3, George 1, Lincoln.
1: Robert Mary 3, George 1, Lincoln, Lori Sanders, Cuba, 725, Kia passengers, flying 2027, negative 29.
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0: Last name Sanders. Sam, Adam, Nora, David, Edward, Robert Sands. First name Lori. Lincoln, Adam, Union, Robert, Ida. Date of birth 1968, 07-11. Email 123.

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1: Yeah, 4, did they give a location?
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0: 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I'm on the Thirst Road. 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
0: Yeah, with a suspicious vehicle at that dirt pull-off by 66 UU. Michigan, 77 Adam Frank, David 6. 77 Adam Frank, David 6.
1: David 6 out of Michigan, returns expiring in 2026 on a 2004 Volkswagen, -29.
0: Apple.

ceasefire with ceasefire, stand by for Jones, abdominal pain. 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
0: 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Middle initial W, 1969, 0472, Wyoming.

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0: 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Put it as 33 at this.
1: One Mary Charles, Tom 95. 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
2: 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Brian Davidson, Leesburg, 734, traffic 2027, negative 29.
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0: Crawford House on respond, Days Inn and Suites, 97 Ozark Drive, crosses Martin Street and Aaron Drive for a 22-year-old male, difficulty breathing. North Crawford House on respond, Days Inn and Suites, 97 Ozark Drive, crosses Martin Street and Aaron Drive for a 22-year-old male, difficulty breathing. 146, Candale 454. 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
0: 355, 1022-716 Bond Street, reference of theft of medication. We're obtaining further now and will advise.
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0: 355, she's advising that it happened earlier today. She is very upset. She does know the subject that she believes took it. We're attempting to get that as well.
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0: 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I believe he was putting together items for her, assembling furniture. 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

0: Sprinkle Tank, ED 854. At this time, you're the only unit responding. What do you advise on redispatch?
1: Hold off on redispatch at this time.
2: What?
3: Well, we located the Ryan Loward and Jasmine Lewis subject. The reporting party was talking about their information has been added into CAD. Also located a possible vehicle that's also been added into CAD.
2: Report. 10-4, 210.

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1: 8800.
0: I'm on scene, one vehicle on its wheels, completely off the roadway, into the tree, heavy front end damage. 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
1: 8800 command, EMS also on scene, one vehicle off the roadway, into a tree, heavy front end damage.

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0: I'll be 10-8 report taken. 10-4 227.

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0: Chuck Delta is en route. State's releasing us from the scene. We can turn and hand the scene over to State.
1: Chuck's en route. Scene to State Patrol Command is terminated 255.

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0: Last of Sexton, Sam Edward, X-Ray Tom, Ocean Nora, First of Drayton, David Robert, Adam Young, Tom, Ocean Nora, Middle Lyle, date of birth 1977-12-27, 1977-12-27, Midland, Missouri.

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Texas from Rolla City Fire. Rolla City Fire, respond to the area of 188.2 eastbound. 188.2 eastbound. For a strong smell of ammonia in that area, possibly near the old mule train post. Clear at 333 KDC 1.

SunCal 355. The reporting party from the medical emergency at Days Inn has recontacted our office. They are now located at Mobile with the same issue.

southbound at Spock, Evil Mobile at 102 Truman Drive, crosses Grove Street and North Franklin Street for a 22-year-old male breathing problem. Northbound, southbound at Spock, Evil Mobile at 102 Truman Drive, crosses Grove Street and North Franklin Street for a 22-year-old male breathing problem. I'm out 347 KNJO 454.

Blackout 355. Reporting Barty Fives will be located near a blue truck and he is currently holding the patient up. 10-4, 347.

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1: 8319 in Rosa Highway K, near Deepwoods Drive.

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1: 8330 en route to Highway K410.

0: 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Vehicle on its side. All occupants out.
1: 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One vehicle on its side. 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

County. This is Hill County. The motor vehicle accident, I-44 eastbound near 254.6, did pull on 6114 for fire. Clear, thank you, Carrie. 980.

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0: Allen County, show 5514 on scene. Got two vehicles, heavy damage, one vehicle on the guardrail, second vehicle blocking the right lane.
1: On the scene, two vehicles, heavy damage, one on the guardrail, one in the slow lane.
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0: I've got two patients, one complaining of injuries, one minor possible AMA. I need 6114 to come up to my truck to assist with getting a patient out of B1.
1: 6114, were you clear when you arrive on scene? 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Ah. 8517, were you clear on patient information?

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1: 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Highway Patrol is on the scene.
0: 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Highway Patrol is on the scene, 613.

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1: Reporter CNI driving on Covington Road, headed towards the high school. Reporting party advised that the vehicle is speeding. J105 William King 013 advised this is a daily occurrence.
0: 10-4.
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0: correct?
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0: 1022, area of MFA, oil and feed, 733, highway double D, Davis, Brennan, we've seen on injury. He'll be in the roadway and it says black GMC Denali versus a Chevy S10 brown color.
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1: 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Probably happened on the roadway.
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To a fire, need fire to respond emergency at 720 Oak Street, Newburgh. 720 Oak Street, Newburgh. EMS on scene requesting fire respond emergency. 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
1: 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Hey, can you draw me explain number 3 back?
0: Four.

600 base, good.

Good.

0: Can you have a deputy respond to my location as well, reference to an incident that occurred out in Indian Hills that this stems from? I'm taking the 1050, but there's an incident that this all stems from out on Sanchez Drive, I believe.
1: I got 718.
0: I'm apparently one of these parties trespassed on a landowner's property out there, and she's wanting to press trespassing charge.
2: Making sure you were clear on the note for the aggressive animal.
0: For investigation.
1: 10-4-6-6.
0: Sullivan has law enforcement route.
2: We're checking that.

0: 88 18.
1: Chris Holden, PDA, they are stating that the reporting party put the animal up, but they are still sitting in law as well.
0: 88 18, clear, thank you.

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0: 53 Sangam, have a 28J2. Last name Black, Boy Lincoln Adam, Charles King, first name Tyler, initial P. David, date of birth 1999, 0808, repeat 1999, 0808 is going to be like a visa, correction of passport, doesn't have an ID.
1: That's valid. On PMP, work at 72, negative 29.

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1: 7-3.
0: Boy Henry 8, William 5 Edward, Boy Henry 8, William 5 Edward.

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0: I got 718 status.
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0: Secure 708.

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0: If you would, add in that the Tyler Black subject has been formally trespassed from that 2455 Sanchez address.
1: 10-4.

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0: 944 westbound, 218.8. Missouri, Nora, Mary, 6, Victor, 3, Victor, Nora, Mary, 6, Victor, 3, Victor.
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0: Last name for you is Robert Edward Young, Edward Sam, first of Christian, Charles Robert Ida Sam, Tom Ida Adam Nora. Date of birth 1997-0221, 1997-0221, Hispanic military.

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1: Careful.
0: Yeah, 73.
1: He was involved in a 1050. He was a suspect of trespassing. Chance to trespass.

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0: 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Advise when you get on scene if it is a control burn.
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1: 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Timeout 804 Cangell 454.
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2: That's there, my partner's on the line now.
3: Last name Williams, William Ida, Lincoln, Lincoln Ida, Adam Mary Sam, Francis Shannon, Sam Henry Adam, Nora, Ocean Nora, Bill Schaefer Joseph, date of birth 1973, 0810, 1973, 0810, white male, Missouri.

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1: 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You can disregard unit.
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0: General Rural Fire Coast, General Rural Fire Coast, Southampton, fire and ambulance is on 10585 County Road 2120, 10585 County Road 2120, for 66-year-old female that's been in and out of it for the last couple of days, and is currently conscious but not fully alert. She is in and out of consciousness, and still breathing. Cross your County Road 2013 and 2130. That's clear at 816, KDU 231, WKSQ 69.
1: Driver, middle name Matthew, date of birth 1991, 0507, 1991, 0507, white male, Missouri.

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1: 19 NC Charles, Missouri, Frank Adam, Robert, Robert, Adam, Robert. Frank Adam, Robert, Robert, Adam, Robert.
0: Frank Adam, Robert, Robert, Adam, Robert, St. James Oil Co., St. James Bus, 14 Chevrolet Truck, 2026, 6-29.
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0: Last name Farrar, Frank Adam, Robert, Robert Adam, Robert. First is Thomas, Tom Henry. Tom Henry, Ocean Mary, Adam Sam, Middle C Clark. Tuber 1966-0810-1966-0810, White Bay, Missouri.
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Fire 38-18-3098, respond to the area of 1009 Old 66, Foxtrot Mattress, cross Hollingshead Road, Highway UU, for a natural cover fire. Do you have a fire? 38-18-3898, respond to the area of 7009 Old 66, Foxtrot Mattress, cross Hollingshead Road, Highway UU, for a natural cover fire. Timeout 9 o'clock. KNGL 454.

Recon 318 in Route 2. 318 in Route 2, 905. You responded to area 7009 Old 66, Foxtrot Mattress, across Hollingshead Road, Highway UU. For a natural cover fire, reporting party was passed by that. The grass was on fire, was unable to advise of

0: Countdown 3018. 3018. We'll be on scene. Looks like somebody is putting it out momentarily. We'll be out to investigate.
1: On scene, appears someone put it out. We'll be out investigating 912.

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0: WA generator, Fletcher Road, Missouri, Edward George 9, Robert 2, Adam. Edward George 9, Robert 2, Adam.
1: Edward George 9, Robert 2, Adam, Tequila Jennings, Salem, 2018, Charlie, passenger 2026, Nicholas 29.
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It's going to be for a patient who believes that they have a bad stroke at 1 in the morning. They're currently breathing conscious, alert, and have too many

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0: 1022, Sioux Station 221, West Main Street for a possible domestic. Reporting party of the male subject at the pump 4 and 5 are hitting a female. 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
0: Last name, McGuire, Mary Ocean, Georgia, I'm boy. First of all, Adam at Union, Sam Tom, Idanora, Middle S Shane, Denver 1991, 0512, 1991, 0512, White Mail, Missouri.
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1: South Hobbit Hutton, Old 66, Missouri, Edward Lincoln 4, Paul 7 Victor. Edward Lincoln 4, Paul 7 Victor.
0: Edward Lincoln 4, Paul 7 Victor, Andrew Daughter, East Sullivan, 2006, Chevrolet Passenger, 2026, negative 29.
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0: 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David Adam Union, George Henry, Edward Robert Tom Young, First Andrew, Adam Norrie, David Robert, Edward William, Middle C for Corey. 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
0: Coming out of 44 eastbound, the 214 on ramp. Missouri X-ray, John 0, Robert 6 Nora. X-ray, John 0, Robert 6 Nora.
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0: 10-4 J2, last name, Nimicus, Ida, Mary, Mary, Edward, King, Union, Sam, first of Amy, Adam, Mary, Ida, Edward, middle M for Marie. Date of birth 1983, 0508, 1983, 0508, white female, Missouri.

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1: 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We're coming in from Munich right now.
0: That's clear. Thank you. Franklin County to Central County. Beacon Disregard on the move up with a St. Clair ambulance coming into District from Union. Thank you.

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0: ambulance, civil fire, Rush 42 Rescue 41 Squad 42 respond to the area of West Highway 8 Barnacle Chapel Road for storm MVC, 63-year-old female, head pain. Civil ambulance, civil fire, Rush 42 Rescue 41 Squad 42 respond to the area of West Highway 8 Barnacle Chapel Road for storm MVC, 60-year-old female, head pain. Time at 11:36, schedule 454.
1: Sorry.
0: 1022 area of West Highway 8, Barnacle Chapel Road for an MVC, deer versus vehicle, 6-year-old female complaining of head pain.
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447 en route, 1139. You're responding to the area of West Highway 8 and Mountain Ridge Road for a Sublime MVC. Vehicle's traffic deer will be one patient, 63-year-old female, complaining of her head hurting, no visible injury, no airbag deployment. Vehicle will be off the roadway.

Fire, second page, respond to the area of West Highway 8, cross Barnacle Chopper Road, Mountain Ridge Road, for Steel Arm NBC. Steelville Fire, second page, respond to the area of West Highway 8, cross Barnacle Chopper Road, Mountain Ridge Road, for Steel Arm NBC, timeout 1144, Canyon Hill 454.

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1: 4447.
0: 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We'll advise on fire when we arrive on.

10-22 Mesa's for a check of LB. 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J1 is Georgia Road 9, Henry 3, Adam returns to Thomas Flyers out of the steel boat, 14G passenger 2027, negative 29.

0: Cessna.
1: Ruby on scene. 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Moderate damage to the roof. I do believe you can disregard fire and also be advised we're going to be just past Mountain Ridge Road.
0: Okay, 23 base.
2: 7-1.
0: Fire just past Mountain Ridge Road.

0: Berkeley County units responding. Be advised, this was an automated call. All I can hear on the open line was traffic. Never did hear a person on callback. It was a busy signal.
1: Four wheels are up, 1153.

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0: 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They're waiting for someone to come out of the building, and they will be leaving and heading back towards Cherryville. I'll go in here and speak with the caller real quick. Be sure to show us today.
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0: currently 2917. Are you also on the call for the seizure?
1: County, this is 2917.
0: Is the 37 foot cell phone at? They advised they were en route. They're currently on the scene.
2: Frank, I need to go to the...
1: 2917, Franklin, apologies, I thought that they were on the MDA cell.
0: Okay, I'm going to be dispatching you to the other MDA at 50 and Oak.
2: Frank, County, from 8202, 8202, 8214, 50 and Oak.
0: 8202, 8214, on the scene, 50 and Oak. Help with you. 2917.
1: 17, are you dispatching us to the NBA? Let me just clear your beat.
0: Affirmative. We're having CAD issues. We need you to respond to East 50 and Oak Street.

Franklin County, 2917. Okay, PD is wanting you to come to Willow and Jefferson for a leg injury in reference to the NBA. We do still have one subject on the loose, possibly known to be armed.

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1: 413
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0: receiving CMS reports now advising the truck is engulfed in flames.
1: Can you send me a pump from Washington also, please?
0: Franklin County to Washington Fire, Fire Mutual Aid. Does Washington Fire have a pumper available to assist New Haven Fire with a vehicle fire engulfed in flames? It'll be in the area of 9094 Highway 100, New Haven.

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1: On 8830 service for about 20 of Lakewood and Highway C Charles for an abdominal pain, 61-year-old female. 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
0: 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Washington. I don't believe so. Stand by.

0: Right, 2917, can you respond to South Jefferson and Willow? I have a subject with a leg injury. Affirmative County will be responding. Responding at 1226.
1: 26, you're responding to 8833 North Service Road, trailer 20, across Lakewood and Highway C for a 61-year-old female. Been sick for approximately 3 days, stomach pain, unable to get up. Front door will be unlocked. 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

0: Doolittle Fire, any fire respond 15600, County Road 7100, 15600, County Road 7100, clear vehicle fire, Cross Street Private Drive 7106, and Eisenhower, Central clear 1231, KDU 231.
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0: Tucson, please advise that the surgeons are fully involved, stressed out the vehicle they have hired.
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North Carpenter, phone respond 99 West Subdivision Road, crest by the double feet, fall East Washington Boulevard for a fall, 73-year-old female fall, right shoulder and hand pain, time on 1244, KJ 4541.

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1: 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For a 72-year-old female, fall, right shoulder pain, and right hand pain. Swelling to the right arm as well. Conscious alert and breathing will be located on the front porch.
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0: 7-11.
1: 44 eastbound 206.8. Missouri temporary registration.
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2: Number
1: 11. 71OJ1, ME I-44, eastbound, about the 215.
2: 10-4-13-10.

about 7:30. Sanchez 21, Mark, is that a 4K violation?

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0: Two last names, first are Rudder, Robert Union, David, David, Edward Roberts, second Williams, William Ida, Lincoln, Lincoln, Ida, Adam, Mary, Sam, first name is Julia, John, Union, Lincoln, Young, Ida, Adam, Henry, middle C for Capri, date of birth 2005, 05-11, 2005, 0511, female, Illinois.

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0: Missouri, Zebra Boy 6639, Tom. Zebra Boy 6639, Tom. 44 eastbound. 219.
1: Zebra Boy 6639, Tom. John Ocha, Cuba 2007, Lincoln Passenger 2027, negative 29. 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
2: Highway 100, command, St. County 5.
0: Command, go ahead.
2: Officer, there's a scene. All personnel equipment recruits, scene command terminated.
0: Officers, there's a scene. All fire personnel to the scene, 1332.

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0: 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I'll be 1042.
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37.

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1: Franklin County, 202.
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0: 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It's gonna be a ready mix truck, stand by for GA1 and Cross Street.
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0: Forever said X Parte, I noticed. I've made contact, answered your questions. They were not happy with my answers. The W 1080
1: Matt. 10-4. 7-11. I got 718 status.
0: Secure.
1: Secure 1404. I got 711.

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0: Were you able to get hold of 7-11?
1: Hang on, 7-11.
0: 7-11.
1: Can you confirm your cross street?
0: Close to me, Pleasant Valley Road. You got 2-1 when you're ready.
1: Good.
0: 4-9 John, 1 Sam Charles. 4-9 John, 1 Sam Charles.
1: 4-9 John, Sam 1 Charles. Albert Construction, Phillips, 1998, 4 Charles, 2026, negative 29.
0: Scott Albert, he's coming tonight for a stop. Morning.
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0: Austin Gavro, George Ocean, Victor Robert Ocean, first of Christopher, common spelling, middle M, Michael. 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

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Last name Honer, Henry Ocean, Edward Nora, Edward Robert, first of Damon, David Adam, Mario Sonora, middle J for Joel, date of birth 1994-09-03, 1994-09-03, flight mail Missouri.

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1: Compliant, revoked.
0: 10-4, just confirm. What is this? Registered address. On the actual section of the

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1: 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Is there a mailing address?
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Warehouse 1, respond, 612 Van Street, cross West Phillips Street, Fair Avenue, for a 47-year-old female, chest pain. North Crawford House 1, respond, 612 Van Street, cross West Phillips Street, Fair Avenue, for a 47-year-old female, chest pain, timeout 1513 KHL 454.

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1: 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Reporting party, or patient also took aspirin, shortness of breath, unknown, conscious, alert, and breathing.
0: That's clear.
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1: 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I'll do name and date first. 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
0: Four, be my driver, last name Sanders. Sam Adam Nora, David Edward, Robert Sam, Preston Jesse, John Edward, Sam Edward, Middle E Edward. Edward 1978-0101, 1978-0101, White Mountain, Missouri.

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0: It's Stoneville High School. George Charles 3, David 5 Boys. George Charles 3, David 5 Boys.
1: George Charles 3, David 5 Boys, Jonathan Bridges, Salem, 2008, Pontiac, Pass 0, 2026, negative 29.
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0: 1022, the area of the school in Mesa is reporting party advised that a 15-year-old male, dressed in all black, wearing a black backpack, was acting erratically, walking towards School Street.
1: What was the area?
0: Behind Mesa's School Street.
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0: 6 and come what concrete barriers are they speaking of?
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0: And where I was thinking you were talking about School Street.
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0: 10-4, I have located anybody by that description. 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

John, 3 Adam Victor, returning to Phyllis Gibbs by Burnham on a 2023 Ford truck, 2026 last year, negative 29. Take off step 3, be advised your modulation is low. 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

0: 7, everything like 2, JJ's in right. What? First one be last name Boy, Ida, Edward, Robert, Lincoln, Everett, Ida, Nora. First name Lincoln, Adam, Robert, Edward, Nora. O for Olivia. 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
1: Subject return valid, negative 29, go through next.
0: The last name is Gibbs, George, Ida, Boy, Boy, Sam, first name, King, Edward, Adam, Tom, Ocean, North, Jay, Joseph, Edward, 2006, 09, 26, via Michael, 30.

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Air Force CNI driving, here Huzon Valley, headed out of town, this is a white Dodge Caravan, government plate, state was advised.

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0: 20 Delmar, no read back, and I'll be 10A from that call.
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1: 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Are you confirming the plate as Victor George 0, X-ray 4 George?
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0: Last name, Wingerter, William Ida, Nora George, Edward Robert, Tom Edward Robert. First name, Robert. Middle name, Joseph, will be a junior. Denver, 1996-0105, white male, Missouri.
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0: 31 MBC on entry near 4867 Highway H Henry. Reporting party advised that they were driven off of the road by a blue and colored Kia SUV heading westbound on Highway H Henry. For the J1 of Tom David 6, 8 Charles.
1: 721 clear, I'll be 76. Did you advise westbound on H?
0: 10-3.
1: 10-4, I'll be here from 19 and Highway O.
0: 10-4, 1751.
2: 719 clear, did the other vehicle stop?
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0: Hot David 6, Blake 2 Charles, return to James Graves on a 2016 Jeep Passenger, 2026 last year, negative 29. Take 730 status.
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341, 345. Go ahead, sir. I'm down at Hudson Funeral Home, so let me know when you guys get rolling. 10-9, sorry, somebody was talking to me. But I just let you know I'm down here at Hudson Funeral Home, so let me know when you guys get going. 10-4, yeah, we'll be heading that way in about 5 minutes. Baseball boys are back, so we'll be heading that way. Copy that.

Morello City Fire, Morello City Fire, response to McAllister's Deli, 301 North 5th Avenue, McAllister's Deli, for a fire alarm, general fire alarm, zone 11. 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
0: Simple. 314, 346.
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0: Are you going to system at the four way by McDonald's and Mobile?
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0: That's simple.
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1: 10, 4.
0: 342, 355. 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
1: 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Brian Holland, Burbank, 713, 4 passenger, expiring 27, negative 29.
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0: Okay, it's going to be 10-8. The vehicle's going to be remaining for a while until they can get a tow truck out here if we get any calls on it.
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0: Last name Barack, boy Adam, Robert Adam Charles King, B-A-R-R-A-C-K, for sub, Healy. Sam Henry Edward Lincoln Edwards, S-H-E-L-E, middle name Adam, date of birth 1970, 12-03, 1970, 1203, PSQL, Y-13.

635 South 6th Avenue. Manor Garden 635 South 6th Avenue. RP reports a female unconscious in her vehicle, but unable to get into the vehicle to check on it. Press Street, George Street, and Oakland Drive. Number clear 1832.

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0: 719. Highway 8 Henry and Springfield Avenue, on David 6, Henry Q Charles, on David 6, Henry Q Charles.
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0: 7-1, 7-21, you can speak with us.
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0: 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West of Gables, George Adam Boy, Edward Lincoln, first Natasha, Tom Adam, Sam, Henry Adam, middle initial B, 1989, 1216, White Ham.
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1: 701.
0: Eastbound at 225 off ramp. Victor Lincoln 9, Everett at 0 units. Victor Lincoln 9, Everett 0 units.
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Pacific. Cedar report of CNI driving around Parkwood Drive, reporting party advised of a Ford wagon with a donut spare tire on the passenger rear, tan in color. Advised it was driving at excessive speeds, however it just stopped at 750 Emerald Vista Drive. Very low.